0: Endeavour Launch Director.
1: Hey, go ahead.
0: Okay, Rommel, looks like a beautiful day to take the Canadarm2 and Rafaela to orbit, so good luck and have fun on the International Space Station.

0: Elvis and Nancy are a sensation. Together, they're a winning combination on the Speedway. He's a high-flying stock car jockey with a room full of trophies.
1: I like to live dangerously.
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1: 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Sierra India Oscar, Sierra India Oscar. Sierra India Oscar, Sierra India Oscar. Sierra India Oscar, Sierra India Oscar. Sierra India Oscar, India Oscar. Sierra India Oscar, Sierra India Oscar. Sierra India Oscar, Sierra India Oscar. Roger, Roger, this is Italy Kilo X, Italy Kilo X. Sierra Italy Oscar, you are 5-9, Roger.
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to Aberdeen Coast Guard. Here is a maritime safety information broadcast to the Aberdeen Coast Guard district consisting of the gale warnings currently in force and the inshore waters forecast and outlook. First of the gale warning. Gale warning is for 2157 UTC, Saturday the 13th of January. Forties and Cromarty. Gale Force 8, increasing severe Gale Force 9 soon. Southerly, Gale Force 8, expected soon. And the Gale Warning issued at 1553 UTC, Saturday the 13th of January, to the Syria Fair Isle. Southerly, Gale Force 8, increasing severe Gale Force 9 soon. Further increasing, storm force 10 later. And now the inshore waters forecast now looks up to 12 miles offshore, issued by the Met Office in Valid for 24 hours from 1800 UTC, Saturday the 13th of January. The general situation. Pressure will remain high over Eastern Europe and as areas of low pressure to the west of the United Kingdom goes northward from Hill, the southerly or southeasterly flow will continue to weaken in all but the far north. However, a very deep area of low pressure will develop near Iceland this evening, bringing renewed gales or severe gales to all areas from later tomorrow. The area came after Arterhead, including Orkney, the 24-hour forecast. This contains a strong wind warning. South or southeast, 6 to gale 8. Occasionally, severe gale 9 later. Moderate or rough, occasionally very rough in the north. Rain later, moderate or good, occasionally poor later. And the outlook for the following 24 hours, south, 7 to severe gale 9. Occasionally storm 10 at first, bearing west or southwest, 5 to 7, occasionally gale 8 later. Moderate or rough, but very rough or high at times in the north. Rain then shows, moderate or poor, becoming good. And now the area I dread to Berwick-upon-Tweed, the 24-hour forecast. This also contains a strong wind warning. South, 5 to 7, occasionally gale 8, later near Rattray Head. Moderate or rough, occasionally very rough, later near Rattray Head. Here, good. And then look for the following 24 hours. South, 6 to gale 8, occasionally severe gale 9 at first. Bearing west or southwest. 5 to 7. Moderate or rough, occasionally very rough at first, near Rattray Head. Rain, then shows, moderate or good, occasionally poor at first. Maritime Safety Information Broadcast, next radio broadcast in approximately 3 hours' time. This is Aberdeen Coast Guard.

man left in the ladies' star. Gents walk around, but not too far. Al, a man left in the gents' star. The gals walk around, but not too far. Al, a man left with the old left hand. And the right here, honey, go right left grand. And to meet your honey in promenade 8, promenade 8 till you get straight. First and third bound swing and lead right out to the right of the ring with the right hand up when you form a star. Back with a left hand not too far, the right hand back and you pulled her through. The left hand out with a howdy-doo, a how are you, a shuffling along like an old choo-choo. Home you go and everybody swing. Al, a man left with the old left hand, right here, honey, and a right left hand, right to the left on the heel and toe, around the ring, and away you go, and to meet your honey, don't be afraid, to take that gal in promenade. Same two couples bound swing, and lead right out to the left of the ring, with a left hand up and form a star. Back with the right hand not too far, the left hand back, and you pull her through, with the right hand out, with a howdy-do, and a how are you, a shuffling along like a no-choo-choo. One more change and home you go and everybody swing. Al, the man left with the old left hand, right your honey and a right left grand. A big foot up, put a little foot down, you make that left foot jaw the ground. And to meet your honey, don't be afraid to take that gal in promenade. Second and fourth bound swing and lead right out to the right of the ring with the right hand up and form a star. Back with a left hand not too far. Right hand back and you pull her through, the left hand out with a howdy-do, and how are you, shuffling along like a no-choo-choo. Home you go and everybody swinging whirl. Al, the man left with the old left hand, right here, honey, go right left grand, right to the left on the heel and toe. Hi, Mary, hello, Joe, meet your honey and away you go and promenade. Same two couples bound swing and lead right out to the left of the ring with the left hand up and form a star. Back with the right hand not too far. Left hand back and you pull her through. Right hand out with a howdy-do. And how are you? A shuffling along like a no-choo-choo. Home you go and everybody swing. Al, man left with the old left hand. Right here, honey, and a right left hand. Meet your honey, she's so pretty. She's that gal from Kansas City. And promenade, boys, you promenade. Al, man left and the lady's star. Gents walk around but not too far. Al, the man left, the gents star, the gals walk around, but not too far. Al, the man left with the old left hand, right here, honey, and a right left hand, a right to left, go round the ring, and take a little walk with a pretty little thing. Meet your honey and promenade anywhere, and we don't care. Park your lady for a little prayer.

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Were you tortured by your own thirst in those pleasures that you seek, that made you Tom the Curious, that makes you James the Weak?

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If you want to be a girl.

needles to false calls, lie like those in the war. 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

0: promise.
1: Bright moments.
2: Yeah.

สุดที่รักสุดจริงยามลมกระซิบยอดไม้ดังดวงใจกระซิบ